and I go when you won't see more of me. Falling from the floor and the floor got hold of me. Flowing in the flow is got of me. In the man more, man more means more of me. Many man more when I call just more of me. In the man know that the call is calling me. In the man more when I won't be enemy. Stop this, I don't want this, let me disrupt all the self-destructiveness. I digress with the die stressing me. If I digress, well then there's something wrong with me. I congress on myself to myself and I protest all the slow oppressing myself. All this